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On the way next, the Bach Double, a concerto for two violins with one remarkable violinist playing both parts. 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KBOX First Take is your first take on the latest classical recordings. There's a new recording of Béla Bartók's duets based on folk songs and dances, and KBOX Michael Keelan talked with the musicians featured on that release, violinist Alexandra Prusil and violist Antoine Thomasteet. 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It's at firsttake.kbox.org. Right now, Anna Kiko Myers, through the magic of overdubbing, playing both violin parts, each on a different Stradivarius violin. Here she is with the English Chamber Orchestra, the Concerto for Two Violins by J.S. Bach on Classical KBox.

and Akiko Myers playing both violin parts in J.S. Bach's Concerto for Two Violins here on 89.5 KBOC, the English Chamber Orchestra led by Stephen Mercurio. Music next on the Classical Happy Hour by a composer who saw the premiere of Brahms' Fourth Symphony and absolutely loved it. 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John Meacham joins ASU President Michael Crow on September 30th. 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Details at links.asu.edu/America250. Before Richard Strauss discovered the music of Richard Wagner and became a devoted Wagnerian, he loved the music of Brahms and indeed met Brahms in 1885. Well, here's a piece paying homage in a whimsical sort of way to Brahms' Second Piano Concerto. It's The Burlesque by Richard Strauss, pianist Emmanuel Axe joining the Philadelphia Orchestra on Classical KBOC.

0: The Burlesque by Richard Strauss here on the Classical Happy Hour. The Philadelphia Orchestra, led by Wolfgang Sawallisch. The pianist was Emmanuel Ax. I'm Greg Kustraba. Thanks for tuning in to the Classical Happy Hour here on 89.5. All day long on this Labor Day, we've been playing music anticipating cooler weather to come. And ahead next, a piece called Comes Autumn Time by American composer Leo Sowerby. 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

Hoping you chill out this Labor Day with some cool classics on 89.5 KBOC. That was Comes Autumn Time by Chicago-based composer Leo Sowerby. The Czech National Symphony Orchestra was conducted by Paul Freeman. The final symphony Mozart wrote before leaving his hometown of Salzburg is on the way next. 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More at pimaair.org. Right now in the Classical Happy Hour, Mozart Symphony No. 34. Here's Capella Estropolitana on 89.5 KBOC.

0: The Symphony No. 34 by Wolfgang Amadeus Mozart, Capella Istrobilitana, conducted there by Barry Wordsworth. On the way next, a concerto for double choir, but not choirs of voices, choirs of instruments. Music of Handel is on the way next here on the Classical Happy Hour. This is member-supported 89.5 KBOC, KBAQ Phoenix in HD, a service of the Maricopa Community Colleges and Arizona State University. It's Labor Day. I'm Greg Kostraba. Thank you so much for tuning in and joining us this evening. 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

The Concerto No. 2 on Due Cori by George Frederick Handel here on 89.5 KBOC. Gene LeMond conducting the Tafel Music Baroque Orchestra. We've got timeless music from a play that was a resounding flop coming up next. 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This Friday, the ASU All Saints Catholic Newman Center begins its inaugural organ recital series, and I chatted with Jason Phillips, who will be performing on the center's newly installed Paragallo pipe organ. That conversation is the latest episode of Heart of the Arts. 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I'm Greg Kustraba with Georges Bizet's first suite of incidental music for the play L'Arlésienne. Here's the Mexico City Philharmonic on 89.5.

0: The Varlesian Suite No. 1 by Georges Bizet, Enrique Batis conducting the Mexico City Philharmonic. It's the Classical Happy Hour on 89.5 KBOK, and being Labor Day and the unofficial end of summer, KBOK is bringing you some cool classics in anticipation of cooler temperatures to come. Certainly not this week in the Valley, but it'll come eventually. We've got Autumn in New York by Vernon Duke on the way next. 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
1: Hi, I'm Matt Rogers. 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The right music just makes the morning easier. Morning Classics, 5 to 9 on 89.5 KBOK.

Wasn't that nice? Music of Vernon Duke here on 89.5 KBOC. That was Autumn in New York, arranged for violin and piano. We heard violinist Anna Kiko Myers and pianist Ryoko Uchida. More music on this Labor Day, the unofficial end of summer. Anticipating autumn is coming up in the next hour as Stuart Martin brings you evening classics. On the way next, music of a French composer of Mozart's time that wrote very charming music. 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Here's the Orchestra of Brittany with a suite from André Gertrude's opera Lucille on the Classical Happy Hour.

A suite from André Gretry's opera Lucille on 89.5 KBOC. We heard the Orchestra of Brittany conducted by Stefan Sonderling. The Sinfonia to the Olympiad by Leonardo Leo, a Neapolitan Baroque composer noted for his comic operas, rounds out the classical happy hour next. Greg Kostraba, thanks for joining me today on this Labor Day. I'll be back tomorrow afternoon at 2. Hope you can tune in then. 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

The Sinfonia to the Olympiad by Leonardo Leo, the Venice Baroque Orchestra, conducted by Markelos Chrysikos. 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Good evening, I'm your host, Duart Martin, and happy Labor Day to you. I hope you've been having a great weekend so far. We're going to continue the celebration with some wonderful music for this evening. Some of it designed, especially in its titles, to make you feel a little cooler. We'll hear The Fall of the Leaf by Gerald Finzi, as well as September by Fanny Mendelssohn. So chill out with us, and we're off to a great start here with Haydn's Symphony No. 8. It's part of a three-symphony set that he wrote for different times of the day, morning, noon, and evening.

Haydn's Symphony No. 8, Le Soir, Cantilena, conducted by Adrian Shepherd. 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During Fanny Mendelssohn's life, the social conventions of the day meant that many of her works went unpublished during her lifetime, and she didn't live very long. She was just 41 when she died in 1847. Her much more famous younger brother, Felix, shared the same first initial of his first name. So some of her works, which were signed F. Mendelssohn, were actually hers and not Felix's. We're going to celebrate cooler weather here with a portrait of September by Fanny Mendelssohn.

pianist Lang Lang playing an arrangement by Chen Pixun, The Autumn Moon on a Calm Lake by Lu Wencheng. It was based on a Chinese folk song, and Lu Wencheng composed it in the 1930s. The Chinese composer was also an opera singer, and that little piece we just heard is his most famous piece these days. Well, we have North Valley Symphony Orchestra and Chorale getting ready for next weekend, because they'll be giving a concert on Sunday afternoon at 3. That's at First United Methodist Church, Central, just south of Bethany Home Road, for the North Valley Symphony Orchestra and Chorale. You've spent a lifetime building security for the future. Now let your legacy include the music that you love. 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Well, it wasn't really a midlife crisis that Ramo underwent when he was in his 40s, but he did switch careers in a way, because he started out as an organist, but once he turned 40, he drew standing room only to his operas that he started writing. We're going to be listening to the suite here from one of his operas, Dardanus.

A suite from Rameau's opera Dardanus, the European Union Baroque Orchestra, conducted by Roy Goodman. A ballet from 1942 based on Aesop's fables, coming up shortly. And a reminder that the ASU All Saints Catholic Newman Center begins its inaugural organ recital series on September the 11th with Jason Phillips playing at the center's newly installed Paragallo pipe organ. And KBOC's Greg Kustraba interviewed him about the series and the instrument, as well as his recital, which will include works by Bach, Ralph Vaughan Williams and others, including the organist himself. That interview is the latest episode of Heart of the Arts. 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It's at heartoftheArts.kbach.org.

The suite from Poulenc's ballet Les Animaux Modèles with the RTE National Symphony conducted by Jean-Luc Tingaud. Poulenc mixing some different musical styles there for his portraits of different animals. KBOC is supported by listeners like you. 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Going to hear an orchestra next that played in the soundtrack of a movie back in 2000. It was all about the court of Versailles, and the movie was called The King is Dancing. The orchestra itself was dissolved a couple of years later, but they did have a good run. The Musique Antique of Cologne, they're actually one of the first ensembles to record with period instruments. Here they have a suite for the viola da gamba by Telemann, which was a favourite instrument of the Sun King. But by Telemann's day, it was already old-fashioned because the violin was taking its place in popularity and also in ease of playing, because the viola da gamba had no end pin. The legs had to hold this instrument in place, and it was no mean feat, no pun intended, if you were wearing satin breeches with no grip.

A suite in D major by Telemann, Jaap ter Linden playing a viola da gamba with the Cologne Musik Antique, conducted by Reinhard Goebel. Your retirement plan can make a lasting impact. By naming K-Bach as a beneficiary, you'll help classical music to continue to inspire long after you're gone. 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

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John Meekham joins ASU President Michael Crow on September the 30th, open to the public. Details at links.asu.edu/America250. Vivaldi's Portrait of Autumn is always a favourite, and it has been for centuries, but now Max Richter has recycled some of Vivaldi's material, looping it and phasing it to form his own recomposed four-season.

Max Richter bringing Vivaldi's Autumn all the way into the 21st century there with his use of Vivaldi's material. The Covent Garden Sinfonia was conducted by Ben Palmer. We also heard violinist Fenella Humphreys. 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

0: The Trumpet Concerto No. 2 by Michael Haydn, played by Maurice André and the Munich Chamber Orchestra, conducted by Hans Stadelmeier. Sometimes when Michael Haydn was swamped with work, his buddy Mozart would help him out, send him a few things that he could use. Michael Haydn stepped into Mozart's shoes in Salzburg when Mozart left for Vienna. We have plenty more great music for Labor Day coming along. This is member-supported KBARC, and KBARC is also supported by the Arizona Game and Fish Department, the state agency using science-based management in order to maintain sustainable species populations and to mitigate human-wildlife conflict. Details are at azgfd.gov/science.
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Cellist Mstislav Rostropovich with the Berlin Philharmonic, conducted by Herbert von Karajan, playing the Rococo Variations by Tchaikovsky. 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Not all composers are lucky enough to spend their entire time composing. Vivaldi's day job was teaching in a girls' orphanage, where he made sure that they all learned how to play the violin really well. Here's a violin concerto of Vivaldi's.

Violinist Bella Bonfalvy with the Budapest Strings and a violin concerto in B-flat major by Vivaldi. 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Sure hope you're enjoying your Labor Day or well-deserved R&R. We have a composer next with music in his veins, Ottorino Respighi. His dad was a piano teacher, and Respighi's first job was actually playing viola in an orchestra far from home, but he managed to work his way back to Italy, where he ended up teaching in Rome. And he loved living in Rome. He actually composed an autumn poem for a friend who was a violinist as an attempt to capture the nostalgia of fall and the harvest festivals, with the violin representing the Greek god Pan, who's kind of sauntering along by himself across the fields under a shower of falling golden leaves.

Respighi's Autumn Poem, the San Diego Chamber Orchestra, conducted by Donald Barra, with violinist Igor Grubman. 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More at grandcanyon.org. Sometimes it's hard to focus on too much at work, and we have a Spanish priest next who became the organist of Barcelona Cathedral when he was just 21 years old. But he focused so much on that organ part of the job that he had to hand in his resignation as a member of the clergy because he loved the music so much. He wrote this symphony, Carlos Baguer.

The Symphony No. 12 by Carlos Baguer, with the Spanish composer's work played by the London Mozart Players. Matthias Bammert conducted. 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You can be like Samuel in Scottsdale, who supported classical music in the Valley by donating his 2005 Honda Accord. 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Labor Day, and we have a composer next who had a dream job teaching the royal family at court in London. He came from Italy. His name was Giuseppe Sammartini. He was born in 1695, and he loved playing the oboe, maybe because his dad was an oboist. But guess what? Giuseppe Sammartini was so keen on the oboe that he managed to have critics raving about his ability to make it sound almost like a voice.

A concerto in F major by Giuseppe Sammartini with a recorder played by Sebastian Mark. KBOC is supported by Moores & Cabot Investments and Deanne Griebel in their Mesa branch. Moores & Cabot, a national wealth management firm that's more than 130 years old, is a member of the New York Stock Exchange, FINRA, and SIPC.

Beethoven's Second Romance, violinist Gil Shaham serenading you tonight with the Orpheus Chamber Orchestra. How long do you think it takes to write music that's less than 10 minutes long? How about 30 years? We're going to hear that in just a moment. K-Bach's First Take looks at new recordings, and we have one of Bartok's duets for two violins, which are based on folk songs and dances, but Alexandra Prusil has given the other violin part to a violist, Antoine Tamestet. Together, they are interviewed by K-Bach's Michael Keelan for First Take. 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It's at firsttake.kbach.org. Well, with Labor Day today, we're going to be listening to The Fall of the Leaf by Gerald Finzi, the English composer specialised in really atmospheric pieces that celebrated nature and the landscape. Problem was, he was a perfectionist, so he often took years to get a work just right. The title, The Fall of the Leaf, was actually borrowed from an Elizabethan composer. And even though this music you're about to hear is less than 10 minutes long, Finzi still hadn't finished it when he died 30 years later. Well, you thought you were a procrastinator.

The Fall of the Leaf by Gerald Finzi, completed by H. Ferguson after Finzi died. London Philharmonic Orchestra was conducted by Sir Adrian Bolt. Well, a little closer to home, how well do you know our Grand Canyon state? KBOX A to Z quiz tests your knowledge of all things Arizona. For instance, do you know where in Arizona the John Wayne Western McClintock was filmed? It's one of this week's questions. You can try the A to Z quiz right now. It's at play.kbach.org. While you do that, we're going to enjoy Chopin's first piano concerto. He wrote it when he was just 20 years old, and 700 people packed into the first performance. Chopin was the nervous soloist, and he told a friend that the slow movement of this concerto was actually a daydream on a beautiful moonlit night in spring.

Chopin's Piano Concerto No. 1. He was just 20 when he wrote that. We heard soloist Ingrid Fleeter with the Scottish Chamber Orchestra, conducted by Jon Markel. And this is member-supported KBARC, KBAQ Phoenix and HD, a service of Arizona State University and Rio Salado College. Hope you've been enjoying Labor Day today. You know, while we all need a good challenge at work, it does help if your boss notices when you do it well. And unfortunately, that didn't happen for Mozart. In fact, he was fired by his first boss. It turned out to be a blessing in disguise, though, because Mozart was then free to pursue his own career in the big time of Vienna instead of staying close to home in provincial Salzburg.

Mozart's Horn Concerto No. 1, soloist Eric Rusk with the Scottish Chamber Orchestra, conducted by Sir Charles McCarris. Well, for Labor Day, we have an autumn song in just a moment, make you feel kind of cool. It's by Valentin Silvestrov. The composer was born in Ukraine in 1937, and this autumn song is one of his series of silent songs, which he designed to be heard in private. The Ukrainian composer lives in Germany these days. He was born in Kiev, and he's often said that he doesn't write new music. His music just responds and echoes what already exists.

Autumn Song by Valentin Silvestrov, sung by baritone Konstantin Krimmel with pianist Hélène Grimaud. Up next, a composer who carried on the family business and even got his kids to carry on after him. Well, the singers of the North Valley Chorale will be giving a concert next weekend. It's on Sunday afternoon. It's a matinee at 3 o'clock, and on the programme is Fauré's Wonderful Requiem. The North Valley Symphony Orchestra and Chorale, beginning at 3 o'clock next Sunday. They'll be at First United Methodist Church, which is on Central. It's just south of Bethany Home Road.

The King's Consort, conducted by Robert King, with a concerto for violin and oboe by Bach in C minor. I'm your host, Duart Martin. I hope you've had a wonderful Labor Day and feeling a lot more refreshed and ready for the week ahead. Tyler Klein kicks it off in about 10 minutes with your midnight snack.

The guitar duo of Robert Kubica and Vilma van Berkel performing Fernando Soar's Six Easy Waltzes. This is member-supported KBOT, KBAQ Phoenix in HD, a service of Arizona State University and Rio Salado College. I'm Tyler Klein, glad to be joining you tonight throughout the overnight hours. I hope you're doing well. I've got the Octet by Felix Mendelssohn in about 5 or so minutes, as well as a symphony by Friedrich Witz later on. 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

The aria from Bacchianus Brasileiris by Hector Villa-Lobos. That was saxophonist Branford Marsalis with an English chamber orchestra conducted by Andrew Litton. 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Here's the Octet in E-flat by Felix Mendelssohn, performed by both the Cleveland Quartet and the Meliora String Quartet.

Felix Mendelssohn's Octet in E-flat, a performance by the Cleveland Quartet alongside the Meliora String Quartet on 89.5 KBOK. Coming up in about 22 minutes, an impromptu for solo piano by Franz Schubert. First, though, Patrick Gawa leads Sinfonia Finlandia in the Symphony in A Major by Friedrich Witt.

The Symphony in A Major by Friedrich Witz with Sinfonia Finlandia conducted by Patrick Galois. This is member-supported KBOK, KBAQ Phoenix in HD, a service of Rio Salado College and Arizona State University, also on the web at kbok.org. I'm Tyler Klein. Hope you're doing well. Glad to be with you tonight with the Mother Goose Suites by Ravel coming up in about 10 minutes and the Morning Symphony by Joseph Haydn later in the hour. 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

The Impromptu in B flat by Franz Schubert, performed by pianist Vladimir Horowitz. 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Still to come, in just under 30 minutes, it's Joseph Haydn's Symphony No. 6, his Morning Symphony. But first, it's Maurice Ravel's Mother Goose. Sir Simon Rattle conducts the City of Birmingham Symphony Orchestra.

Maurice Ravel's Mother Goose, Sir Simon Rattle led the City of Birmingham Symphony Orchestra in that performance on 89.5 KBOK. We are online at kbok.org. Well, Joseph Haydn wrote three symphonies depicting three different parts of the day. This one, the first of them, is Symphony No. 6 in D major, titled The Morning Symphony. Eiji Hashimoto conducts the ensemble for 18th century music.

The Symphony No. 6 in D Major by Joseph Haydn, his Morning Symphony, the Ensemble for 18th Century Music, conducted by Eiji Hashimoto in that performance. This is member-supported KBOC, KBAQ Phoenix in HD, a service of Arizona State University and Rio Salado College. I'm Tyler Klein, music on the way by Otterina Respighi in about 16 minutes, with his Adagio with variations for cello and orchestra. And in about 30 minutes, it's the second piano concerto by Ferdinand Ries. Music now by Richard Wagner, a musical gift that he composed for his wife. It's Siegfried Idol. Roger Norrington conducts the London Classical Players.

Richard Wagner's Siegfried Idol. Roger Norrington led the London Classical Players in that performance on 89.5 KBOX, streaming at kbox.org. Here's cellist Hannah Chang with the Philharmonia Orchestra, led by Leonard Slatkin, performing Otarina Rospighi's Adagio with Variations.

Ottorino Respighi's Adagio with Variations, cellist Hannah Chang, performed with the Philharmonia Orchestra. Leonard Slatkin was the conductor. You're listening to 89.5 KBOK, music now by Ferdinand Reese with his Piano Concerto No. 2 in E-flat. Pianist Christopher Hinterhuber joins the New Zealand Symphony Orchestra in this performance.

0: Pianist Christopher Hinterhuber and the New Zealand Symphony Orchestra performed Ferdinand Reis's Piano Concerto, No. 2 in E-flat. 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I'm Tyler Klein, some miniatures for winds based on American folk songs by William Grant Still coming up in about 10 minutes, as well as the first symphony by Sibelius in about 20. 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

Violinist Daniel Hope and the Royal Stockholm Philharmonic, conducted by Sakari Aramo, performed the Notturno Opus 12 by Joseph Joachim. Music now by William Grant Still, that is a suite based on folk songs of the Americas. This is his Miniatures, performed by the Calico Winds.

The Calico Winds with the Miniatures by William Grant Still on 89.5 KBOX, streaming at kbox.org. On the way, in about 38 minutes, it's music by Francesca Maria Veracini, an overture of his, as well as music within the next hour or so by Beethoven. Here's the music of Sibelius' Symphony No. 1 in E minor, with Maurice Janssens conducting the Oslo Philharmonic.

The Symphony No. 1 in E minor by Jean Sibelius. Marius Janssens conducted the Oslo Philharmonic. 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Good morning, I'm Tyler Klein. Happy to be starting the day with you for just a little bit longer on this Tuesday. I've got Beethoven's Septet on the way in about 15 minutes, and later on some solo guitar music by Antonio Lauro. Here's the Ensemble L'Arte dell'Arco performing the overture No. 5 in B-flat by Francesco Maria Veracini.

Francesco Maria Veracini's Overture No. 5 in B-flat. Federico Guglielmo led L'Arte dall'Arco in that performance. You're tuned to 89.5 K-Bach, Music Now by Beethoven, his septet in E-flat, with the Chamber Music Society of Lincoln Center performing.

The Septet in E-flat by Beethoven, his Opus 20. The Chamber Music Society of Lincoln Center performed on 89.5 KBOC. Good morning, I'm Tyler Klein. Always a pleasure to share the music with you. 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

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This is KBAQ, Phoenix and HD, a service of Rio Salado College and Arizona State University, also on the web at kbok.org. Well, good morning. Hope you had a good Labor Day yesterday. Thanks for tuning in to Morning Classics. I've got music by Dvorak for our first cup of classical because today is Dvorak's birth anniversary. Dvorak was a Czech composer. He usually employed rhythms and other aspects of the folk music of Moravia and his native Bohemia, following the Romantic era nationalist example of his predecessor, Bedrich Smetana. From Dvorak, his Legend No. 6, played by the Czechoslovak Radio Symphony Orchestra, Steven Gunzenhauser conducting your first cup of classical this morning.

really lovely bit of Dvorak for you this morning in honor of his birth anniversary. Your first cup of classical, Dvorak's Legend No. 6, the Czechoslovak Radio Symphony Orchestra led by Steven Gunzenhauser. It's Morning Classics on KBOK. I'm Matt Rogers. Music by Rossini for you coming up in just a bit after this bit of music by Johann Melchior Mölter, German composer and violinist from the late Baroque period. His Trumpet Concerto No. 1, played by Håkon Hardenberger and the London Philharmonic Orchestra.

A trumpet concerto by Johann Melchior Mölter. That was Håkan Hardenberger playing with the London Philharmonic Orchestra, Elgar Howarth conducting the trumpet concerto number one. That's music from what we call the Baroque era, the late 1600s, early 1700s, and I have your breakfast Baroque for this morning coming up at 7 o'clock. Good to have you tuned in to Morning Classics on KBOC. I'm Matt Rogers. 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

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Music by Mozart for your Tuesday morning coming up in just a moment. Here at KBOC, every month we crown a KBOC Cat of the Month, and for September, the honoree is Melby. Melby is a classical music-loving farm cat. She spends her days with the chickens, and they all insist on listening to KBOC 24/7. So whether Melby is lounging in the coop or watching over her flock, Melby is always enjoying the sounds of Mozart, Bach, and Beethoven. You can see a picture of Melby on KBOC's Facebook page, and while you're there, nominate your cat to be KBOC's next Cat of the Month. And hey, Melby, if you're listening right now, here is some Mozart for you. The Violin Concerto No. 3, played by Ray Chen on Classical KBOC.

Ray Chen playing the violin for the Schleswig-Holstein Music Festival Orchestra, Christoph Eschenbach conducting the Violin Concerto No. 3 by Mozart. And welcome to Morning Classics on KBOC. I'm Matt Rogers. I'll be hosting our film music series Saturday evenings at 6. This week it's honoring Max Steiner. He was one of the pioneers of the Hollywood film score. He wrote some of cinema's earliest film music. He earned 24 Oscar nominations, and you can hear his music from King Kong, Gone with the Wind, The Searchers, Adventures of Don Juan, and The Treasure of the Sierra Madre. Honoring Max Steiner, Saturday evening at 6 here on KBOC.

Hungarian composer Béla Bartók's Romanian Folk Dances, the Orpheus Chamber Orchestra performing here on Morning Classics. 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All right, time for your dawn chorus on this Tuesday morning, and it's by the Norwegian composer Kim Andre Arneson. The text here is by an anonymous Jew who was hiding during World War II. The words were found scratched on the wall of a cellar in Cologne, Germany. I believe in the sun even when it's not shining. I believe in love even when I feel it not. I believe in God even when he is silent.

The music is by the Norwegian composer Kim Andre Arneson. The text is by an anonymous Jew who was hiding during World War II. I believe in God even when he is silent. And that is your Dawn Chorus for this Tuesday morning. Thanks for tuning in to Morning Classics. I'm Matt Rogers. This is member-supported KBOC. We are your connection to the arts scene here in the Valley. We often have some of the area's very best musicians in the KBOC Performance Studio. We've had Urban Nocturnes, the Helios Renaissance Ensemble, Mill Avenue Chamber Players, the Tetra String Quartet. You can hear all of those performances and conversations on our website. And while you're there, be sure to sign up for the podcast so that you never miss a note of future visits. 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

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Beautiful bit of music here by Christoph Willibald Gluck. This is Dance of the Blessed Spirits.

Isn't that beautiful? That's from the opera Orpheus and Eurydice by Christoph Willibald Gluck. James Galway playing the flute, Charles Gerhardt conducting the National Philharmonic in Dance of the Blessed Spirits. Somehow, incredibly, that piece is not on your top 100 most wanted list this year. How is that possible? Make sure you catch the Most Wanted Hour with Linda Cassidy. 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And you can see the list online at kbok.org. 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

89.5 Classical K-Bach and music by Emmanuel Chabrier, the Pastoral Suite played by the Vienna Philharmonic Orchestra, John Elliott Gardner conducting. 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A composer around during the time of Mozart, Leopold Hoffmann. This is the string trio in C, played by the Vivaldi Project.

The Vivaldi Project, performing the String Trio in C by Mozart contemporary Leopold Hoffmann. 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Well, I hope you're doing well on this Tuesday morning. If you are new to Morning Classics, every morning at 7 o'clock, we enjoy breakfast baroque to go along with our morning meal. Today, it is by Telemann. It's his orchestral suite in E-flat major played here by La Stagione Frankfurt.

89.5 Classical K-Bach and music by Telemann for your Breakfast Baroque this morning. The Orchestral Suite in E-flat Major, La Stagione Frankfurt, and Michael Schneider conducting here on K-Bach. 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Off to Egypt now on Morning Classics. This is from a one-act ballet composed by Anton Arinsky in 1900. It's called Egyptian Nights. These are three dances from the Egyptian Nights played by the Moscow Symphony Orchestra on K-Bach.

some fun music by Anton Arensky for you this morning from his Egyptian Nights Ballet. Three dances played by the Moscow Symphony Orchestra on member-supported Classical KBOK. 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This is music by Maria Hester Park. She was a British pianist, singer, and teacher, one of the most prolific female composers from the 18th century. We know she corresponded with Franz Joseph Haydn, and her keyboard sonatas definitely show the influence of Mozart, so she was definitely aware of his music. This is the Sonata Opus 7 by Maria Hester Park, and this is Betty Ann Miller at the piano.

0: One of the most prolific female composers of the 18th century, Maria Hester Park, her keyboard sonata Opus 7, Betty Ann Miller playing the piano here on 89.5 KBOK. 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We have dozens and dozens of bios posted at womenshistory.kbok.org. This is Morning Classics. Good morning. I'm Matt Rogers. I get to host our film music series Saturday evenings at 6. I say get to because it is one of my favorite things to do every week. This week, we're going to be honoring Max Steiner. He was one of the pioneers of Hollywood film music. He wrote some of cinema's earliest scores. He earned 24 Oscar nominations. You'll hear themes from King Kong, Gone with the Wind, The Searchers, Adventures of Don Juan, The Treasure of the Sierra Madre, and now Voyager. Honoring Max Steiner, Saturday evening at 6 here on KBOK.
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Yuri Temurkhanov and the Royal Philharmonic Orchestra with the Adagio from Spartacus by Aram Khachaturian. Really obscure composer, but with some beautiful music coming up next here on Morning Classics. 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Music by Domenico Caudioso, really obscure 18th century Italian composer. His dates and even his birthplace have been lost. But we do have this mandolin concerto by Caudioso, and this is I Celesti Veneti performing on Classical KBOK.

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Off to the Hebrides Islands now for music by Felix Mendelssohn. This is the overture with two names, Hebrides Overture and Fingal's Cave. Jan Wilhelm de Vriend conducts on 89.5 Classical KBOK.

the Hague Residency Orchestra performing, Jan Wilhelm de Vriend conducting, Hebrides Overture, Fingal's Cave by Felix Mendelssohn. And this

And while you're there, nominate your cat to be KBOX next Cat of the Month. Music by Handel for you now, his Concerto Grosso, Opus 6, No. 3. 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

one of the 12 concertos that make up the famous Opus 6 by Handel. Concerto Grosso, Opus 6, No. 3, played by the Academy for Early Music Berlin, here on 89.5 Classical KBOK. 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One of my favorites for you, Gerald Finzi, his Five Bagatelles, wonderful music from the 20th century, played by Robert Plain and the Northern Sinfonia of England with Howard Griffiths conducting on KBOK.

just feel like I'm in England when I hear that piece. I love it. English 20th century composer Gerald Finzi, Five Bagatelles, played by Robert Plain and the Northern Sinfonia of England. Howard Griffiths conducting here on Morning Classics. A fun bit of music from Haydn for you coming up next here on KBOC. 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The Scherzando, kind of a combination of scherzo and rondo by Haydn. This is number 3, played by the Haydn Ensemble of Berlin. Bernard Hartog conducting on KBOC.

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Scherzando number 3, played by the Haydn Ensemble of Berlin with Bernard Hartog conducting. And I'm Matt Rogers. I'll be back with you tomorrow morning at 5 o'clock to pour your first cup of classical. Linda Cassidy is coming up next, and she has your morning masterpiece at 9 o'clock. Later today, if you are one of those folks who has to make the afternoon commute home, tune in to the Classical Happy Hour at 5 o'clock. 2 hours of classics carefully chosen to get you home in good spirits. 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

89.5 Classical K-Bach. Something beautiful from the Mermaid Suite, Ming Xin Du and Zhu Xiangwu. 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Kekjiang Lim conducting Gunma Symphony Orchestra. Welcome to your Tuesday. Hope your long holiday weekend was glorious. Linda Cassidy ready to enjoy the next few hours of music with you. Coming up in the noon hour, of course, I have a few listener favorites from your Most Wanted Top 100 list. A fine selection. I have about three of them today, featuring not only our namesake, Papa Bach, but also music from Edvard Grieg. We're going to hear his final piano concerto and the famous Hungarian Rhapsody No. 2 from Franz Liszt. Let's dive in with our morning masterpiece, Beethoven's Piano Concerto No. 4 in G, one of my all-time favorite pianists. Alfred Brendel said, quote, "It stands alone through its magical combination of grandeur and intimacy." Enjoy this performance by Alain Grimaud with the New York Philharmonic, led by Kurt Mazur on member-supported 89.5 Classical K-Bach, KBAQ, Phoenix and HD, a service of Arizona State University, and the Maricopa Community Colleges. Good morning.

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We just enjoyed a beautiful performance by pianist and wolf advocate Alain Grimaud with the New York Philharmonic, led by Kurt Mazur. Great to be with you this morning. I'm Linda Cassidy. Music from the 20th century from the Soviet Armenian composer Alexander Arutyunyan. Coming up for you next, K-Bach is supported by you, thank you, and by Moores & Cabot Investments in Deanne Griebel and their Mesa branch. Moores & Cabot, a national wealth management firm that's over 130 years old, is a member of the New York Stock Exchange, FINRA, and SIPC. 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Alexander Arutyunyan died at 91 in 2012. We're going to hear his trumpet work right now. This is Trumpet Concerto in A-flat. Joachim Plickett on the trumpet with the German Symphony Orchestra Berlin. Hans Zimmer conducts. I'm member-supported K-Bach. Good morning.

0: 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Alexander Artunian, trumpet concerto in A-flat. That was Joachim Pliquet with the German Symphony Orchestra Berlin, led by Hans Zimmer. 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And if you're looking forward to seeing those fall colors on a scenic drive to the north, and you're thinking about doing so in a new car, maybe think about donating the old one to K-Bach. 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

Baroque music from Henry Purcell on 89.5 KBOC. We just enjoyed the Trio Sonata number 6, brightening up your Tuesday morning post-long holiday weekend. That was Ensemble Masked, led by the group Olivier Fortin. I'm Linda Cassidy. I want to make sure you visit us at kbok.org. Heart of the Arts, the most recent episode, features our own Greg Kostraba having a chat with Jason Phillips. ASU All Saints Catholic Newman Center begins its inaugural organ recital series on September 11th with Jason Phillips. He's going to be performing on the center's newly installed Perugallo pipe organ. So Greg had a sit down with Phillips, talked about the organ, the series, and his upcoming performance. 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Michal Dietrich conducts this performance by Slovak Radio Symphony Orchestra. 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

0: The music of Antonio Salieri, the overture from Angiolina, Michal Dietrich and the Slovak Radio Symphony Orchestra, the much-loved Nocturne from Alexander Borodin's String Quartet No. 2 is coming up for you next. Now, this is a work that does sometimes land on your Most Wanted Top 100 list. 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

A lovely moment for your Tuesday morning. The Nocturne from String Quartet No. 2, music by the composer and chemist, Alexander Borodin. That was Benny Kim on the violin, Masao Kawasaki on the viola, and cellist Mats Lidstrom. Nadja Salerno-Sonnenberg on the violin as well. 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Believed to be the first set of sonatas by a woman to be published. We're looking at 1693 here. Isabella Leonarda is the composer. This is Sonata No. 12 in D minor. We'll hear from Bizarre Armoniche on Classical KBOC. Good morning.

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You just heard what's believed to be the first set of sonatas by a woman to be published, 1693. Well, sonata number 12 from that first set, the composer Isabella Leonarda. That was Bizzarri Armoniche. English composer Ray Vaughan Williams, an oboe concerto from him coming up. We'll even enjoy a little music from Mozart before we get to our cabin fever reliever. 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I'm Linda Cassidy. I always enjoy spending time and good music with you, sharing it with you. This is Ray.

The music of Ray Vaughan Williams on 89.5 Classical KBOC, Oboe Concerto performed by the Toronto Symphony Orchestra. That was Sarah Jeffrey on the oboe, led by Peter Ungen. The very first symphony by Mozart. That's going to wrap up the hour and take us right up into our cabin fever reliever. I'm Linda Cassidy, very much looking forward to taking you to this place that is exactly just 1 square mile, has its own very distinct government and traditions, separate from the rest of the city. 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

Mozart's Symphony No. 1 for your Tuesday morning on 89.5 Classical KBOX. Symphony No. 1 performed by the Prague Chamber Orchestra, led by Sir Charles Mackerras. Remember, right here on KBOX, every Sunday from noon to 1, we bring you plenty of Mozart with the Mozart Buffet. Rachel Stewart is your host. It's an hour feast from the classical era. You'll hear the hits by Mozart, of course, but also some lesser-known works by Mozart's composing buddies. Well worth the time on a Sunday, noon to 1 here on 89.5 KBOX. All right, let's dive into our cabin fever reliever. I did not know this. I just learned it today. But our destination qualifies as an urban forest under international definition. London has over 8 million trees, meaning it technically qualifies as an urban forest. I think that is so interesting, and I did not know that. The city itself is just 1 square mile in size and has its own government and very distinct traditions, of course. And you do know the big man is actually the 13-ton bell inside Elizabeth Tower. And of course, everyone loves Mind the Gap, the London Underground's the oldest underground railway system in the world, opened in 1863. Here's your cabin fever reliever. It is Edward Elgar's Cockaigne Overture in London Town. So Charles Mackerras with the London Symphony Orchestra on member support at KBOC, KBAQ, Phoenix in HD, a service of the Maricopa Community Colleges and Arizona State University.

0: 89.5 Classical K-Bach, our cabin fever reliever, taking us off to do a little drinking in the city of London with Sir Edward Elgar, the Cockaigne Overture in London Town. Sir Charles McCarris with the London Symphony Orchestra. Monday through Friday, join me as we break up the morning with a little armchair travel every Monday through Friday at 11 o'clock. I'm Linda Cassidy. Coming up next, we're going to hear music from a composer who caught the eye of King Louis XIV when she performed music at just the tender age of 5 years old. Ended up in the King's Court. The music of Elizabeth Jacquette de la Guerre coming up next. 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

from pianist Sarah Cahill's 2022 release, The Future's Female, Volume 2, The Dance. Elizabeth Jacquet de la Guerre, who as a young child was actually in the court of King Louis XIV. She was a child prodigy, and her keyboard suite number one there performed by Sarah Cahill. Speaking of fresh releases, make sure you listen to K-Box First Take. Our own Michael Keelan recently had a chat with Alexandra Prusel and Antoine Thomasteet. They've just come out with an album together featuring the music of Béla Bartók, and our own Michael Keelan had a chat with the both. 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

The music of Jean Sibelius this morning on KBOC, the Andante Festivo, Scottish Chamber Orchestra led by Joseph Swenson. We're just a concerto away from KBOC's Most Wanted Hour. 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From Anton Vernitsky, this is Concerto for Two Violas in C, Nils Munkmeier and Teresa Schwamm on the violas with Munich Radio Orchestra. 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

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I'm Linda Cassidy, and the lunch hour has arrived. Today, I have three great pieces from your Most Wanted Top 100 list, which can be found at any time when you visit us at kbach.org. We're going to go ahead and get into it with music for you from Franz Liszt. Now, this is another one that happens to land on your top 100 fairly frequently. This is Liszt's Hungarian Rhapsody No. 2 in D minor, Antal Doradi and the London Symphony Orchestra on 89.5 Classical KBach. 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

0: 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I realize I launched right into our most wanted hour without even telling you where Liszt's Hungarian Rhapsody No. 2 landed this year with your votes. Number 65, by the way. Antal Doradi and the London Symphony Orchestra on Classical K-Bach. It's K-Bach's most wanted hour. Still to come, the final piano concerto from Edvard Grieg, and all the way next, a familiar favorite from Papa Bach that made it to number 78. 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

89.5 Classical K-Bach and the music of Papa Bach, cello suite number 1 in G, number 78. On this year's Top 100, that was Zool Bailey on the cello. We'll wrap up today's Most Wanted Hour with the final piano concerto by Edvard Grieg, the one and only piano concerto, which was inspired by Robert Schumann's one and only piano concerto in the same key, which Grieg himself saw Robert Schumann's wife, Clara, perform. We're going to hear it next. 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This is Edvard Grieg's Piano Concerto in A Minor. 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

89.5 classical K-Bach from Edvard Grieg, his one and only piano concerto, number 31 on your top 100 piano concerto in A minor. That was Leif Uffe Ahnsnes on the piano with the Berlin Philharmonic led by Maurice Janssens. The entire top 100 list can be found anytime when you visit us at kbach.org. On the way, we're going to hear some coronation music from William Walton. We're going to hear music from a composer that Bach was a very big fan of. A waltz from the Waltz King, and we'll start with music for you from Ignaz Pleyel. This is Symphony in C. Here's Kapelle Stropolitana led by Uwe Grod on 89.5 Classical KBOK, KBAQ, Phoenix in HD, a service of Arizona State University. 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

Kebach and the music of Ignaz Pleyel. Symphony in C, that was Capella Strupletana, led by Uwe Grod. Well, if you haven't recently, head on over to kbach.org and dive into this week's A to Z quiz. It tests your knowledge of all things Arizona. For instance, where in Arizona was the John Wayne Western McClintock filmed? It is one of my favorite movies, and it is also one of these week's questions. Try the A to Z quiz at play.kbach.org. I'm going to have to rewatch that. I haven't seen it in years. Let's enjoy some music from Franz Schubert. This is Ballet No. 2 from Rosamunda. Here's the Orpheus Chamber Orchestra on KBach.

That's ballet number 2 from Franz Schubert's Rosamunde. That was the Orpheus Chamber Orchestra. 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Moores & Cabot, a national wealth management firm that's over 130 years old, is a member of the New York Stock Exchange, FINRA, and SIPC. Coronation music for not only Queen Elizabeth II, but also her father before her and her son afterwards. William Walton's Crown Imperial. Andrew Litton conducts the Bournemouth Symphony Orchestra, a member-supported KBOC.

89.5 Classical K-Bach. It does. It gives you that royal feeling. William Walton's Crown Imperial. Andrew Litton conducted the Bournemouth Symphony Orchestra. 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Johann Sebastian Bach was a big fan of this composer. Got him started on the art of the very particular type of composition, counterpoint. Johann Joseph Fuchs' Entrada in C, Gottfried von der Goltz with Freiburg Baroque Orchestra on K-Bach.

0: 89.5 Classical K-Bach, famous for not only his music, but also the book from 1725, Gradus ad Parnassum. Some have said that Bach had two copies of that. We just enjoyed Johann Joseph Fuchs' Entrada in C, performed by the Freiburg Baroque Orchestra, led by Gottfried Vondergoltz. I promised you a waltz from The Waltz King, and it's coming up. I promise. It's coming up next. I'm going to head on out. Greg Kostraba is stepping in next. He's going to take care of the rest of this afternoon. Hope you have a wonderful Tuesday. 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

The Vienna Philharmonic Orchestra dismissed any association with a waltz king, as it didn't wish to be associated with light or pop's music. Well, until that piece, Vienna Blood, the Vienna Philharmonic Orchestra there, conducted by Anders Nelsons. Oh, how times have changed. Greg Kostraba, thanks for tuning in to Members Supported 89.5 KBOC. 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Right now, the Newman and Altman guitar duo bring us music from Spanish composer Isaac Albéniz and his Spanish suite. This is the fourth movement called Cádiz on 89.5 KBOC.

The Newman and Altman guitar duo here on 89.5 KBOC with Cadiz. That was the fourth movement from the Spanish Suite by Isaac Albéniz. Either way, next to a Baroque moment courtesy of Baroque flutist John Solomon Richard Whiten. 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The Guinness Book of World Records calls him the most prolific composer of all time. Here's one of his concertos for two flutes, the Hanoverian Ensemble on 89.5 KBOC.

A concerto for two flutes by Georg Philipp Telemann here on 89.5 KBOC, the Hanoverian Ensemble, joined by Baroque flutist John Solom and Richard Whiten. On the way next, we'll go on the high seas with Richard Wagner. If you're traveling to see those fall colors, and you do so in a new car because your old car probably isn't going to make it very far, well, donate that current vehicle to KBOC. 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KBOC's First Take is your first take on the latest classical recordings. Béla Bartók wrote a series of short duets based on folk songs and dances, and there's a new recording of them with violinist Alexander Prusel and violist Antoine Thomasteet. 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A voyage through the Norwegian reefs made quite the impression on Richard Wagner's imagination, inspiring the opera The Flying Dutchman. Here's the overture played by the Chicago Symphony Orchestra on 89.5 KBOC.

music of Richard Wagner here on 89.5 Classical K-Bach, the overture to the opera The Flying Dutchman. The Chicago Symphony Orchestra was conducted by Daniel Barenboim. Ahead next, music by a composer who wrote, "I was cut off from the world. There was no one to confuse or torment me, and I was forced to become original." 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Greg Kostraba, thanks for tuning in to Classical K-Bach on this Tuesday afternoon. Joseph Haydn seemed to come up with something new for each of his symphonies, and his originality really shines through in his Symphony No. 88. Here's a performance by the Salzburg Mozarteum Orchestra on Classical K-Bach.

The Symphony No. 88 by Joseph Haydn, ending in a blaze of triumph. We heard the Salzburg Mozarteum Orchestra, conducted by Ivor Bolton. A classic for snare drum and orchestra is next here on 89.5. 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Arizona Lottery has contributed almost $6 billion to local programs and organizations since 1981. ArizonaLottery.com. Well, if you have a cat, you can nominate that furry feline friend to be KBOK's Cat of the Month. Our September honoree is Melby, a classical music-loving farm cat. Whether she's lounging in the coop or watching over her flock, Melby is always enjoying the sounds of classical music. And you can see a picture of Melby on KBOK's Facebook page. And while you're there, nominate your cat to be KBOK's next Cat of the Month. Right now, Bolero by Maurice Ravel. That snare drum consistent throughout the entire 13 minutes of this piece. I'm always impressed when I get to see this in performance. Here's the Cincinnati Symphony Orchestra on 89.5.

Bolero by Maurice Ravel here on 89.5 KBOG, the Cincinnati Symphony Orchestra, conducted by Paavo Järvi. A Baroque moment courtesy of Vivaldi is on the way next. I'm Greg Kostrava. Thanks for tuning in to Members Supported KBAQ Phoenix and HD, a service of Arizona State University and the Maricopa Community Colleges. The ASU All Saints Catholic Newman Center begins its inaugural organ recital series this Friday, and I chatted with Jason Phillips about the series and the new Paragallo pipe organ that was newly installed, and about his performance on Friday, which will include works by J.S. Bach, Ray Fun Williams, and others, including Phillips himself. A conversation is the latest episode of Heart of the Arts. 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It's at Heart of the Arts. kbok.org. Coming up in about an hour, music from the movies on the score at 4. Right now, a concerto for two oboes by Antonio Vivaldi from a new disc on the Naive Records label. Here are the musicians of the Prince of Monaco with oboe soloists Pierluigi Fabretti and Guido Campana on 89.5 KBOK.

A concerto for two oboes by Antonio Vivaldi here on 89.5 Classical KBOK. Gianluca Capuano conducting the musicians of the Prince of Monaco, the oboe soloists Pierluigi Fabretti and Guido Campana. And that's from a disc that came out just a couple of months ago on the Naive Records label. Well, get your dancing shoes on next. We've got some ballet music by Verdi on the way. 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Right now, some ballet music from Act 3 of Giuseppe Verdi's opera Il Trovatore, played here by the Bournemouth Symphony Orchestra on Classical KBOK.

From Act 3 of Giuseppe Verdi's opera Il Trovatore, that was the ballet music. It was mandatory if you wanted your opera performed at L'Opéra in Paris to have some ballet music. And the jockey club that had their particular dancers that they liked would really prefer it in the third act so they can show up fashionably late. We heard the Bournemouth Symphony Orchestra there, led by José Sarabrigue. A charming piano sonata by Mozart is next here on 89.5. KBOC is supported by TGen, part of City of Hope, a research institute committed to improving patient care by understanding the human genomic profile. More at tgen.org. Greg Kostraba, thanks for tuning in on this Tuesday afternoon. How well do you know the Grand Canyon State? Well, our A to Z quiz will test your knowledge of all things Arizona, such as where in Arizona was the John Wayne Western McClintock filmed? It's one of this week's questions. Check it out, the A to Z quiz, 5 questions each Monday through Thursday at play.kbok.org. Coming up in about a half hour, music from the movies on the score at 4. Right now, the Piano Sonata No. 13 by Mozart. Here's pianist András Schiff on KBOK.

0: The Piano Sonata number 13 by Wolfgang Amadeus Mozart. The pianist was András Schiff. Just a few minutes from now, music from the movies on the score at 4, played by violinist Joshua Bell on a violin that was the subject of the movie in which that was performed. That's coming up in just a few. Between now and then, Kije's Wedding and Troika from Sergei Prokofiev's score to Lieutenant Kije. 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

From Sergei Prokofiev's score to the film Lieutenant Kijet, we heard Kijet's Wedding and Troika, the Cincinnati Symphony Orchestra, led by Paavo Järvi. Next on the score at four, music for violin and orchestra performed on the very instrument that was the subject of a 1998 film. I'm Greg Kostrava. 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We're also on the web at kbok.org. Each weekday at this time, we bring you music from the movies, and right now from The Red Violin, which told the story of a red-colored violin which makes its way through three centuries over several owners and countries, eventually ending up at an auction. We'll hear some selections played by violinist Joshua Bell with the Philharmonic Orchestra on The Score at 4.

Selections from John Corigliano's score to the film The Red Violin, and playing on that very red violin was Joshua Bell. Esa-Pekka Salonen conducted the Philharmonica Orchestra of London. More music from the movies tomorrow at this time on The Score at 4. On the way next, music from the English Baroque. 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Right now, from The Fairy Queen, an adaptation of Shakespeare's A Midsummer Night's Dream, here are some selections of Henry Purcell's music played by the Scholars Baroque Ensemble on KBOK.

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We heard selections from The Fairy Queen, the Scholars Baroque Ensemble performed. On the way next, Music for Four by Antonín Dvořák. 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Coming up in about 45 minutes, music to get you home in good spirits on the Classical Happy Hour. Right now, the Bagatelles by Antonín Dvořák for an interesting combination of instruments. Similar to a string quartet, you've got a string trio, two violins and cello, joined by a portable reed instrument called a harmonium. Gives this work quite an interesting character. We'll hear the Takács Quartet on 89.5 KBOX.

The Tonkotch Quartet with the Bagatelles by Antonin Dvorak here on 89.5 Classical K-Bach, and the violist in that ensemble not playing his viola, instead playing a portable reed instrument called a harmonium. Music next by a Dutch composer of Mozart's time who drew the attention of Frank Zappa for, well, obvious reasons. I'm Greg Kustraba. Thanks for tuning into Classical K-Bach on this Tuesday afternoon. 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Coming up in about a half hour, we'll get you home in good spirits and the classical happy hour. In 1984, rock musician Frank Zappa put out an album of synthesizer transcriptions of sonatas and trios by 18th century composer Francesco Zappa. Here's a symphony in B-flat by Francesco Zappa. It's known as the Cello Symphony, and it's played by the New Dutch Academy Orchestra with cellist Caroline Kang on Classical 89.5 K-Bach.

Simon Murphy conducting the new Dutch Academy Orchestra with cellist Caroline Kang. That was a symphony in B-flat by Francesco Zappa, known as the Cello Symphony. Some music of Frederick Delius is on the way next here on 89.5. KBOK is supported by Joe Clarkin of Constructors Bonding, a proud KBOK supporter, a partner for all commercial, court, and construction bond needs for over 35 years. 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Béla Bartók wrote a series of short duets for two violins based on folk songs and dances, and there's a new recording with violinist Alexandra Prusol and violist Antoine Thomastiet. KBOK's Michael Kalin talked with both musicians on our podcast, First Take. 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Right now, the Dance Rhapsody No. 1 by Frederick Delius, some English Impressionism for your Tuesday afternoon, played by the Welsh National Opera Orchestra on KBOK.

The Dance Rhapsody No. 1 by Frederick Delius, bringing us up to the Classical Happy Hour on 89.5 KBOX, or Charles McCarris conducting the Welsh National Opera Orchestra. Agrah Kustraba, thank you so much for tuning in. This is member-supported 89.5 KBOX.